0: los ponemos en todas partes.
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2: 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Touch the skin, honey. Touch all of this skin. You gotta ask me. Yeah, I'm going to the party. But I'm not going to my friend. I need a love.

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2: It's Mr. 305 checking in for the remix. You know they had that 75 Street Brazil. Well, this year's gonna be called Calle Ocho. Que hola, Cata. Que hola, Omega. And this is how we gonna do it. Dale.